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3: I love this place. 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
1: I'm a professional truck driver. 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

0: end up hitting the steering wheel and the gear shift. 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
1: 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Mighty Iris here out on location for the grand opening of Chuz Burgers. 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Be safe while you drive, of course, and be ready for all the flavor with no filter. My mouth is watering, and I have been warned these burgers are bold. Come on out. We'll be here till 1 p.m. Games, prizes. They have giant Plinko. Come say hi to the Chuz mascot and come get some Chuz dollars. You could use them today. One lucky winner is going to ride home on a new e-bike. Someone's also going to win Meta glasses. Come on out. We're at 13480 San Pedro. That's by Bitters and 281. You will see us. You can't miss us. We'll be under the 102.7 Bob FM tent. It's bright. It's yellow. It's awesome. You'll see us. We'll see you soon. It's 102.7 Bob FM.
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3: I'm a truck driver. I drive an 18-wheeler. I was asleep on my truck. All of a sudden, I heard a big bang that knocked me off of my bed, and I end up hitting the steering wheel and the gear shift. And when I got up, I looked at that. There was an 18-wheeler in front of my truck. My son says, I got somebody that will help you. 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And they says, come over, we got you. And if it wasn't for them, I wouldn't be walking right now. Herman and Herman always put you first.
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2: 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I hope you're on your way. We're off of Bitters and 281 right now till 1 p.m. If you're riding in the passenger seat, whip your phone out and go to chuz.com. Check out the menu before you get here. Oh my gosh, these chaos fries look insane. Any fries that are smothered in Green Hatch chili queso? Yes, please. And you know what? You can ice your tongue down with a hand-scooped milkshake. I know, they have Oreo flavor. They have birthday cake shakes. Chuz Burgers lives by the motto that food should never be boring, and you're gonna see it's not at all. Come say hi to the Chuz mascot. They have a merch drop going on, and the first 100 people in line will receive a free OG burger. We have giant Plinko. You could win Meta glasses today. Oh yeah. Are you on your way? I hope so. We're at 13480 San Pedro. That's off of Bitters and 281, you guys. Come say hi to us under the very extravagant 1027 Bob FM tent. It's bright, it's yellow. We'll see you soon. 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
2: 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I'm eyeing this Outlaw Burger. It's a smash burger. It has cheddar, bacon, smoked barbecue sauce, and the crispy onion rings. Oh my God, yeah. I'm actually scared of how many burgers I'm gonna try today. I'm a burger fiend. Once again, we're out at Chuzz Burgers. Come win yourself some prizes. Come get yourself some Chuzz dollars, Chuzz swag boxes. Come play some giant Plinko for your chance to win an e-bike. Yes, someone is riding home today on an e-bike. 1027 Bob FM, we're here till 1 p.m. at Chuzz Burgers for the grand opening. Come embrace all the chaos with us. 13480 San Pedro Avenue. We're right off of Bitters and 281. We'll see you soon. 1027 Bob FM.
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1: 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Mighty Iris out on location at Chuzz Burgers for the grand opening. Come join in the total Chuzz chaos. We're off of Bitters and 281. 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Win some prizes. One lucky winner is going to win Meta glasses, you guys. 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This is flavor with no filter. Chuzz Burgers believes that culture should be loud, and you know what? 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This place is something. I'm eyeing a new burger, too. 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Da dip. That's what I want to try. It's queso on one of these burgers, and you can top it off with crushed Takis or Cool Ranch Doritos. Oh, my God. Again, it's 102.7 Bob FM. We're out at the grand opening of Chuzz Burgers off of Bitters and 281. This is flavor with no filter, and one lucky winner is going to ride home on an e-bike. I've never even been on one of those. Maybe I can catch a ride with you. They have chaos fries. They have hand-scooped milkshakes. I'm actually fixing to get an OG burger right now myself. I keep eyeing it. 102.7 Bob FM. We're here till 1 p.m.
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